0: it's hard to say that I'd rather stay awake when I'm asleep, because my dreams are bursting at the seams.
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2: 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Also known as the Just About Ancients of Moon.

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1: Greatest Hits. Something about you. Way I'm looking at you, whatever. Keep looking at me. You're scared now, right? Don't feel me, baby. 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